0: Joy Bailey Brewer said, "I am so glad I can get you on the radio again. I had been listening on my computer. I'd like to say thank you to my husband of almost 45 years for helping me through this hip replacement. All my love to Tony Brewer. Joy and Tony, 45 years? Good for you. Thank you for writing. Thank you for listening. Thank you for going to our Facebook page. We'll be back. You're listening to Delilah.
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run from this man. If he is being this controlling and trying to determine who you can be friends with, and you're not even officially a couple yet, how much worse is it going to get in the future? I can tell you how much worse it's going to get. Based on my own experience and the experience of thousands of women I've talked to during my lifetime, you cannot be in a healthy relationship with somebody who is controlling and jealous and possessive and determines who you can and can't be friends with. 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So run from this situation. Don't look back, except to gain wisdom and to not repeat the mistake in the future. Good luck. God bless you.

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Hey there, it's Teresa Lucas. Hope you're having a great late Monday night, early Tuesday morning. At Teresa Lucas 3 on Twitter, TT Momo 2 on Instagram. Love to connect with you there. Ooh, I've got tons of variety lined up for you tonight. How about this one?

0: 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Part one, the best of the 80s. Variety Part two is the biggest songs from the 90s. Part three, Wash FM, playing your favorites from today. These beautiful things that I've got, please. This is three parts variety. 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

0: Washington's variety of the 80s, 90s, and today is on 97.1 Wash FM. You know, I just remembered hearing about this Pink saying that Jon Bon Jovi was the very first boy to ever break her heart. When she found out he got married, way back when she was only 8 years old, she went home and ripped all those posters off her bedroom walls. They're friends now, though. Here's Pink now.
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Coming up next, we're going to talk some 80s memories. 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

0: 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Krista says that New Kids on the Block are way better than Backstreet Boys or NSYNC.
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0: 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So much variety tonight. But you know what? I think we need to hear some George Michael. What do you think?
1: I love George Michael.
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0: 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Well, turn it up loud. We're going to keep the good music coming for you. And, you know, it's okay if you get stopped at a red light and somebody catches you singing, right? Totally fine.

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We all do it, you know, ignore phone calls because, well, we think it might be spam, and then it turns out it wasn't. 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

0: case you're keeping track, today is Tuesday, August 18th. It's 97.1 Wash FM, Toby and Chili in the morning. So let's get it started in here at 866-927-4361. Or tap that talkback microphone. Tell us why you're feeling good this morning. Chili, why are you feeling good as we get into day number two of the week?
1: Well, now we can add a second dish that my son will eat. Because the first one I said that the whole family eats together is lasagna.
0: Mm-hmm.
1: And now he's come around to eating the chicken parm that I make for the family.
0: That's awesome. You know that they have chicken parm lasagna? If you go to the store, like you go to like Harris Teeter and you look around, chicken parm lasagna. I stumbled across it. Mm-hmm. I give it two thumbs up, five forks up, and one gigantic Toby Knapp gut up because it is so good.
1: I'll keep it separate. That way I can have variety.
0: That's a good point. But sometimes I like to have my cake and eat it too. You know what I mean?
1: Yeah. Why are you feeling good?
0: I'm feeling great today because I got to spend a lot of time with my significant other who, as luck would have it, or the job that she does would have it, she's out of town again starting Saturday for the weekend. Then she's got more travel coming up at the end of the month. And well, it's one of those things where any time we can spend is good time that we can spend. And, you know, she actually, she made it a point to clear our decks on Sunday. We had some other stuff that she had asked me to wait on, but she was like, I just want to come see you. And I'm like, all right. And she's like, I'm bringing the dogs. And when I say the dogs, all three of them, because mm-hmm. she's watching Mr. Darcy too. And well, it was just a good, just relaxing hang with someone who I really care about. And I hope that the feeling is mutual. And there's not enough time to do enough of that in this life. So why are you feeling good today? Hit us up. Let us know. Always good to hear about what's giving someone joy because it's contagious. In the meantime, we know you need to know the news. So top stories at the top of the hour coming up. Chili, what are you working on this morning?
1: If you travel across different time zones often, then you know how exhausting that can be. Well, researchers say that jet lag could soon be treatable. I've got all the details in just a few.
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1: Partly cloudy skies today with highs in the upper 80s. Tonight's low near 65.
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0: How are you doing right now? 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
1: This is where we pause and share a quote to get you into a good, maybe even better morning mindset.
0: So it takes courage, E.E. Cummings says, to grow up and become who you really are. It takes courage, E.E. Cummings says, to grow up and become who you really are. You see, becoming yourself sometimes, I think it means disappointing the expectations that other people have built for you, but that's their expectations. It's not on you. If you're becoming yourself, you control who you really are. And it does take courage to grow up and become that person. Keep that in mind as you take on this Tuesday morning and stay right there, because in just a few minutes with Toby and Chili in the morning.
1: Sorry, PSL lovers. Looks like the pumpkin spice rain is over.
0: Shark jumped.
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0: Normally, people would be all kinds of excited for pumpkin spice season because it's way beyond just the pumpkin spice latte these days. 97.1 Wash FM, Toby and Chili in the morning, but it looks like now this pumpkin spice thing might have run its course.
1: It's losing its fall flavor crown. 58% of people think that other flavors deserve the spotlight. 45% are just sick of the whole pumpkin spice thing. I mean, it feels like every year we're getting it earlier and earlier. I think August 25th is a launch day for the PSL at Starbucks. But there are other fall flavors, Toby, that people think deserve more attention. Cinnamon, salted caramel, candy apple. They're all ranked higher.
0: And for good reason. Because people are tired of all things pumpkin spice. It was good when it was just coffee. Maybe it was tolerable when they used to, over at the Fresh Market next door, they used to have pumpkin spice yogurt flavored covered pretzels. Maybe it was cool then. I don't know. But somewhere along the way, everybody jumped on the pumpkin spice bandwagon and that overexposed us.
1: I think it really got bad when it was in cookies, in candies, in different coffees, sodas, like pumpkin spice sodas. It's over. Kill, and I think people, like you said, are just over it. And for me, I think, honestly, cinnamon, the smell of cinnamon, to me, equals fall more than pumpkin spice.
0: I concur completely. Pumpkin spice just seems like it was a good idea back in the day when just one place was doing it. But now that it's everywhere, no, I'll pass. How about you can have your pumpkin spice? There's more to the aroma of the season than just the pumpkin. Sorry, pumpkin spice fans. Science says it's run its course. If you want to read more because you don't believe us, okay, we got the stats and everything you need to know at the Toby and Chili page, washfm.com, and we got some top stories at the top of the hour coming up for you. The news, Chili, what's going down?
1: Yelp ranked the top 50 stadiums and arenas across the country, and one local stadium made it into the top 10, and you'll find out which one in just a few minutes.
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0: You know, Dave Matthews Band is on tour, and in November, you'll have a chance to see him, and we can get you in. 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
1: A federal judge has blocked the administration's plan to move FBI headquarters to the Reagan Building. We've got the latest on that story and others on the way. With Toby and Chili in the Morning on 97.1 WASH-FM.

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0: stories, top of the hour.
1: The president says Iran should surrender. He made that comment to Fox News yesterday as the U.S.-Iran truce deal expired. The deal was reached back in June and aimed to put a pause on fighting as well as reopen the Strait of Hormuz. Well, a federal judge has blocked the administration's bid to keep FBI headquarters in D.C. instead of moving to Greenbelt, Maryland, ruling that the switch violated federal law since Congress had already approved the Greenbelt move back in 2023. A woman was found stabbed to death near her vehicle in a Great Falls parking lot area yesterday morning, discovered by a passerby who was out for a run. Police say there's no immediate indication that it was random. Students return to Loudoun County classrooms this week, with kids most excited to see their friends and teachers. But new this year is a low-tech pilot for younger grades, also guided AI use for high schoolers, and a stricter dress code that bans midriffs and sheer clothing. Starting October 1st, Prince William County Police will tow any vehicle with three or more unpaid parking tickets. It is a response to nearly 19,000 citations last year, and drivers can avoid towing by setting up a payment plan with the department's licensing section. And Yelp ranked the top 50 stadiums and arenas across the country for game day food, favoring hometown restaurants and chef collaborations over standard concessions. So New York's Citi Field takes the number one spot, but Baltimore's Orioles Park at Camden Yards came in 10th. Forecast for today, it's going to be nice. Partly cloudy skies, highs around 87. Right now, 73 in Oakton.
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Fair season is in full effect. We got to know, what is your favorite fair food? 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

She's one of those rare talents that's a superstar in music and then wrote an incredible Broadway musical in Waitress. Sarah Bareilles is coming to town. Want to go? 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
1: Looks like the FBI headquarters will not be staying put in D.C. after all. We've got the latest on that story and others on the way. With Toby and Chili in the Morning on 97.1 WASH-FM.

0: top stories, top of the hour.
1: A federal judge has blocked the administration's plan to move FBI headquarters to the Reagan Building in D.C., ruling that it has to stay on track for Greenbelt, Maryland. The judge says that redirecting funds for the Reagan Building violated federal law. A woman was found fatally stabbed near her vehicle along Georgetown Pike in Great Falls early yesterday morning. She was discovered by a passerby who was out for a run. Police say there is no immediate indication that it was random, but the investigation continues. Tacoma Park has now activated 10 new stop sign cameras this week. Drivers are going to be getting a warning for the first 30 days, and then a $40 fine will kick in starting September 16th. The Washington Commanders are releasing veteran kicker Jake Moody, ending his training camp battle with undrafted rookie Drew Stevens for the starting job. Moody went 10 of 11 on field goals for Washington last season, but struggled in camp. Celebrity chef Tobias Dorzon is closing his Hyattsville restaurants, Honcho House and 1123, at the end of the month. He is going to be relocating the concept to Miami and rebranding it as 1123, the Honcho Experience. And a new study finds that teen girls use about 14 personal care products a day. That's nearly as many as adult women, while boys use half that. Researchers say that social media drives a lot of it. Beauty influencers boost usage among teen girls up to 40%. Forecast for today, partly cloudy skies with highs around 87. Right now, 74 in Silver Spring.
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3: What is the Tuesday morning question?
1: Researchers say people who do this regularly are more likely to get promoted. What is it?
3: 866-927-4361. Take a guess. If you're right, you'll win your nearly impossible question and these Sarah Bareilles tickets. She's at the Anthem September 12th. Thank you, Live Nation. The question again.
1: Researchers say people who regularly do this are more likely to get promoted. What is it?
3: Hit us up right now at 866-927-4361. Fire away with your guess. Get it right. Sarah Bareilles, tickets yours. The game's on.
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0: Divorce, specifically the gray divorce. What is it? It's 97.1 Wash FM. Toby and Chili in the morning. Let's talk about this gray divorce.
1: Well, 66% of people who end their marriage at the older ages, it's initiated by women. Mm. A midlife divorce overall, by the way, has doubled since 1990.
0: Mm. Interesting.
1: And a lot of women are saying they're leaving it because of emotional or psychological abuse. That's the primary reason.
0: And I also know some people that have split up because they feel like, you know, hey, we raised our kids, they're out of the house.
1: Yes.
0: And we did our bid for king and country, but now I'm just not that into you like I was. And well, till death do us part becomes, let's just go ahead and sign these forms.
1: That's true. And as long as it's amicable, I suppose it's okay. I just find it that if you're over the age of 50 and you go your separate ways, why did you wait until then to, I guess, give yourself a chance at more happiness? And, you know, like, yeah, the kids and whatnot is a reason, but they know when you're unhappy and they sense the tension. Is it really better for them?
0: I don't know the answer to that because I've never been married, but I will say that a big reason for me not getting married, it's not that I'm afraid of commitment. It's that I fear divorce.
1: Well, you're going to be a gray marriage. So there's that.
0: Well, you know what? That's fine with me.
1: If I get married later,
0: and when I get married, I'll be gray and that'll be okay. Well, the number is 866-927-4361. Do you know anybody who's gotten a divorce later on in life? Maybe that was you that chose to just say, hey, time for us to go our separate ways. What went into it and why? Give us a call right now and let's talk about it in just a few with Toby and Chili in the morning here at 97.1 Wash FM. And remember, that talkback microphone's wide open too if you're listening on your iHeart app and you'd prefer to jump in that way with a quick voice note. In the meantime, hang out for the news. Top stories at the top of the hour. What's going on?
1: A new survey reveals just what Americans think about so-called healthy snacks. I'll break it down for you coming up in just a few.
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1: The president says Iran should surrender now that the U.S.-Iran truce deal has expired. I've got the latest on that story and others on the way. 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

0: top stories, top of the hour.
1: The president says Iran should surrender. He made that comment yesterday as the U.S.-Iran truce deal expired. The deal was reached back in June and aimed to put a pause on fighting as well as reopen the Strait of Hormuz. A federal judge has blocked the administration's bid to keep FBI headquarters in D.C. instead of moving to Greenbelt, Maryland. Ruling the switch violated federal law since Congress had already approved the Greenbelt location back in 2023. Fairfax County Police are investigating after a woman was found stabbed to death near Great Falls Park. A runner discovered her body in a parking area along Georgetown Pike yesterday morning, and now her death is being ruled a homicide. Investigators are trying to determine the cause of a fire that burned more than 100 vehicles at a Fredericksburg junkyard. Flames spread rapidly despite suppression efforts yesterday, and no injuries were reported. Starting October 1st, Prince William County Police will tow any vehicle that has three or more unpaid parking tickets. It's a response to nearly 19,000 citations last year, and drivers can avoid towing by setting up a payment plan with the department's licensing section. And a new survey finds that 60% of Americans think our snacks have way too many ingredients, and two-thirds say they trust snacks with fewer ingredients in them. Taste still tops the list for a good snack, followed by being filling and healthy. Forecast today, we'll have partly cloudy skies with highs around 87, right now 75 in McLean.
2: A little bit ago, we talked to you about a gray divorce. Now that you've got the news, top stories at the top of the hour with Toby and Chili in the morning, let's get into this conversation. Why are you getting divorced later on in life? What do you think? 866-927-4361 is the number. Talkback's wide open too. Jump into the conversation. It's on in minutes.
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0: Thank you for waking up with us on a Tuesday morning here at 97.1 Wash FM. We're Toby and Chili in the morning.
1: Now, before we say goodbye and have Jenny Chase come in here, we always like to leave you with a quote to get you into a great morning mindset.
0: And it comes from E. Cummings this morning, who reminds all of us that it takes courage to grow up and become who you really are. Becoming yourself sometimes means disappointing the expectations that others might have built for you, but they're their expectations, not yours, right? It takes courage to grow up and become who you really are. Seize the moment today. Have a great Tuesday. We'll talk to you on Wednesday morning. That's tomorrow, by the way, just in case.

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All right, two best things I can tell you about our weather today, at least I think so. It's not going to be staying this soupy. We should see a drop in the humidity throughout the day. Oh, and it won't be as hot as yesterday. That's a double.

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Michelle Branch, I love her, is coming to the DMV next year. 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
6: Today, partly cloudy with decreasing humidity and highs in the upper 80s.
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You thinking about lunch or even dinner yet? Today's National Fajita Day. Look for deals at Chili's. Wait, another day where I'm supposed to eat Tex-Mex? Okay.

0: train in the DMV, and that includes back-to-school shopping. It's 97.1 Wash FM, Toby and Tilly in the morning. So tomorrow,
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don't know how it looks where you are right now. Here at our Wash FM studios in Rockville, it is very cloudy, no sunshine at all. I did just check the forecast again. It says partly cloudy by mid-afternoon and then mostly sunny by the time you're home from work this evening. If you want to hit the pool or the MoCo Fair this afternoon, maybe just hold off for a couple hours. You can hopefully

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0: 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Well, it grabbed my attention because it was about a subject I feel very strongly about. We'll get into that next on WASH.
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6: Today, partly cloudy with decreasing humidity and highs in the upper 80s.
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97.1 Wash FM. This adds to all the back to school excitement in the DMV. Two local schools rank in the top 10 high schools in the entire country. Yeah, according to U.S. News and World Report, School Without Walls in D.C. comes in fifth on the list. Right behind it, Thomas Jefferson High School for Science and Technology. It ranks sixth best in America. Way to go, y'all.

0: 97.1 Wash FM, the DMV's workday station. You know, I've called this home now for 28 years. I don't ever remember us having a problem with rabid beavers. There have now been 3 attacks by those. 2 at Cunningham Falls State Park, another at Seneca Creek. Thankfully, all the victims are reported to be doing okay. But this does come with a new warning. Officials say we need to stay 25 yards away at all times from any wildlife. Okay, noted. But come on. A panda shows up on my doorstep. Like, I'm not going to try to befriend it. Please.
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4: Today, partly cloudy with decreasing humidity and highs in the upper 80s.
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Mindset is for the kids and for some adults who are still figuring out who they are, myself included. 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
1: I tallied it all up, and just for the school supplies, not back to school clothing, it was over $100 for Eleanor going into seventh grade this year, and they don't need that much stuff. Sabrina Conti here on 97.1 Wash FM. I remember being at Staples in Delaware, no sales tax, and it was tax-free week in Maryland, and that's where I was doing my shopping, and I walked out, and I was like, I just spent over $50. We got a couple of notebooks. They were $5 a piece. A binder was almost $16. I was like, what happened to like the really cheap section with back to school sales? So not a lot of those, but the community comes together, and there is a back to school carnival being held tomorrow night at the District Heights Recreation Center from 5 to 8. Families can get free school supplies, play games, and listen to live music. It does not say that you have to be, now this is District Heights, Maryland. It doesn't say that you have to be in a Maryland school district, D.C., Virginia. You can just go and get these supplies while they last. They are encouraging families to pre-register for backpacks and school supplies. After 7 o'clock, pre-registered spots will no longer be held, and remaining backpacks will be given out on a first-come, first-served basis. Remember, this runs from 5 to 8. So what I'm going to do, so you have the link for this pre-registration, is do an Instagram story. So give me a follow. It'll be up there shortly at Wash FM.
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something for everyone as you zero in and motivate, because there's less than 2 hours now between you and 5 o'clock. 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Olivia Dean, Man I Need on Wash FM.

0: Here, and he has entered the ring to compete with your 12-foot Skelly the Skeleton that was released. I don't know, how many years have we had Skelly in front lawns year-round? Because he's 12 feet tall. People can't even fit him in the garage. Once you make the commitment, you're committed, and I respect that commitment. Sabrina Conti here on 97.1 Wash FM. So the 12-foot skeleton, Skelly, which I'm sure you've seen, that has been a release from Home Depot over the past at least 5 years, if not longer. Lowe's has entered the ring with The Watcher, a haunted living, quote unquote, 15-foot talking lighted skeleton watcher motion activated animatronic. He's creepy, all right? He is wearing long overalls with like a button-down white shirt, and then his head is detached, and he's holding his head above his head, above his neck, and he is has his eyes light up in like orange, and apparently he makes sound effects and motion activated movements. It is creepy. It is 15 feet tall. The thing on this one, like, can you dress him up for Christmas? I don't know. People put a hat on Skelly and he looks pretty festive during the holiday season. If you're interested, he is available on Lowe's. It'll set you back $430.
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has been a while since I have taken the Wrangler home from work because there's been all the pop-up storms. I don't want to get rained on or have to pull over under an overpass. Tomorrow, however, they are saying it's the pick of the week. 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

minus 1 hour. And then this workday will be done. 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

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Well, I forgot those and two others, and my workaround was questionable. 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

0: I told myself I am not shopping for myself on this trip to Ocean City just for Eleanor with back to school shopping. And then I forgot my bathing suit and underwear in a packing cube on my bed at home. It's 97.1 Wash FM. So yeah, I was forced to go buy a bathing suit. And I say forced because I had two brand new ones coming from J. Crew that I found on sale. And I had one brand new one in the bag. I had no use for bathing suits or underwear, except I had a use during this time because they were 3.5 hours away at home. So I go bathing suit shopping. And ladies, you know when you're trying on bathing suits, they have those little undergarments to put on under the bathing suit, you know, so everything stays sanitary. I looked at those in a different light and I was like, this is kind of like underwear. So if I buy this bathing suit and I just take some disposable ones of those, could I make it through the week? No, I could not. I went to Marshall's and I bought actual underwear, but I did keep one of those disposable things all wrapped up as a souvenir.
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2: Earlier accidents on the outer loop of the Beltway at River Road now clear from the roadway, but traffic is still very slow from
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7: Partly cloudy tonight, dry, upper 60s. Tomorrow, mix of sun and clouds, close to 90.
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If you are tired of the heat, I mean, you have every right to be. Apparently, today is the 180th day that we've had this year. It's 97.1 Wash FM, but a sign of cooler temperatures and fall around the corner. Today, the sun will set before 8 o'clock, 7:59. 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

have made it through another workday unscathed. Okay, maybe that's not the case, but at least you've made it through. It's 97.1 Wash FM. Coming up next, your chance to head to Vegas for our iHeartRadio Music Festival. 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Good luck. It's Huntrix with Golden.

I went to Chipotle today to make some brand new menu items that you'll hear about on the air eventually here on 97.1 Wash FM. Thank you to Tanya and Gabriella at

Delaware in Rehoboth Beach. They released the date of the Polar Bear Plunge this next year, and it's going to be February 7th, so you should book your hotel room now. I just booked mine. It's 97.1 Wash FM. I've been doing it for years, but Eleanor saw the excitement last year, even though the plunge itself was canceled, and is completely into signing up. She's going to make more money than me for Special Olympics because, well, she's obviously much cuter.

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We're on lunchbox number 3. The issue with this one, apparently, according to Eleanor, coming up next on Wash FM. 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